Pinball Symphony, a whole new world. What are the magic sources of these sounds? Well, the secret lies in a chip.

Maestro? Welcome to the wonderful world of tape. This is course 301 on your laboratory card, and we hope you will enjoy learning the enriched principles of sound. Please use your designated student manual as often as possible, and if you have any questions, ask your deck.

Sunrise, oh sunrise, my favorite time of the day. I'll wake up, make some coffee, look at the garden, and start making some music. Every day pretty much the same, and yet so different.